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There's always a place that exists outside of space and time. 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

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Utopia.

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It's been 24 hours. You could have bought me flowers. 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Maybe call me in an hour. Do you wish it was her though?